Jump in, if you're winning, white,

in their own. Please. Take your message. You mean I'm going to say, I'm going to say, I'm going to say, I'm going to say, I'm going to say, I'm going to say, I'm going to say, I'm going to say, I'm going to say, I'm going to say, I'm going to say, I'm going to say, I'm going to say, I'm going to say, I'm going to say, I'm going to say, I'm going to say, I'm going to say, I'm going to say, I'm going to say, I'm going to say, I'm going to say, I'm going to say, I'm going to say, I'm going to say, I'm going to say, I'm going to say, I'm going to say, I'm going to say, I'm going to say, I'm going to say, I'm going to say, I'm going to say, I'm going to say, I'm going to say, I'm going to say, I'm going to say, I'm going to say, I'm going to say, I'm going to say, I'm going to say, I'm going to say, I'm going to say, I'm going to say, I'm going to say, I'm going to say, I'm going to say, I'm going to say, I'm going to say, I'm going to say, I'm going to say, I'm going to say, I'm going to say, I'm going to

Liquid wine. Liquid wine. Wine and back to wine.

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0: I'm gonna buckle up, oh. Yeah, let me know my sides, and I got to know which one is gonna catch my flow. Cause I'm in on the vibes, and I got my dough. But I'm gonna buckle up, oh. Yeah, let me look in eye, and I got to know. Protector, protector, inspector, lecture, fuel injector, collector, collector, break ya. Got in your center. I beg ya.
1: Oh no.
0: So, what's another buckle up? Yeah, let me know my sides, and I got to know which one is gonna catch my flow. Come in on the vibes, and I got my dough. What's another buckle up? Yeah, let me look in hype, and I got to know. Why for them? Live again. Sliders them beside of them. Liars them. Ride at them. Ride at them. Ride at them. Spider-Man. Ride again. Just so, what's another buckle up? Yeah, let me know my sides, and I got to know which one is gonna catch my flow. Cause I'm in the vibes, and I got my dough. What's another buckle up? Yeah, let me look in hype, and I got to know. Protector, inspector, thunder inspector, inspector, collector, injector, collector. Break ya, yeah, your center. Gotta come and like ya.

0: them up. Got them looking high, but I got to know. High for them. High again. Players and the riders, them beside of them. Liars, them. Sider than the kind of them. Hide of them. Rider them. Spider-Man. Tell them, send them now. Again.
1: Just
0: give me the life inside the show. Also not a buckle, I'm out. Yeah, let me know my size and I got to know. Which one is gonna catch my flow? Cause I'm in on my vibes and I got my dough. Also not a buckle, I'm out. Yeah, let me know, can I hype and I got to know.
1: Just give me the
0: life inside the show. Also not a buckle, I'm out. Yeah, let me know my size and I got to know. Which one is gonna catch my flow? Vibes and I got my dough. What's another buckle I'm up? Can I hype and I got to know?
1: Show.
0: Buckle I'm up.

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0: Clean.
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Okay.

maneuver, and she just learned to twerk. 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
0: Give them our first. Like, he did it first.
2: He did it first.
3: He did it first.
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1: I want to dedicate this part to my son and all his family. Daddy, love you, boy. Yeah. Everybody making the best of what they got. Hey, look. I know the emojis always working, but they never pay. I don't pay, but shit, it's kind of got a better way. The older that I get, I'm feeling in resentment. But if I look into my son's eyes, I still see his innocence. I see my inner child in him, still in reminiscence. Me and his mama had a chill to him. And the confidence you lose, you can build again. He only got one pretty skin. He only been love while
2: I'm gotta get on up.
1: I'm only making plays out of passing on. One day my baby gon' have babies and I'm gon' be gone. The way it's time moving, it really won't be long. I pray to God for every moment I'm gonna get on. I got a teaching that it's more than a rat race, more than a cash chase. And if you chase cash, that just means that it's running away. Instead of turning with me, your company, I'm gonna get on. My wife has the world done to me. Other people are behind and look at what they done for me. Don't afford it from the three of the four agreements. I gotta start applying everything that I believe. I'm the tragedy of losing kids will never come. I think about Trayvon, Breon, my neighbor, D-Shine. Praying

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主。主。

Speak out the wine, speak out the wine. And that's about the wine. Take a close band the wine. Me have to report the wine. Throw a can of wine, catch a can of wine. And some of them are not the wine.